Mayday, mayday, mayday. Oops, that's 3 days grace. Brand new Greta Van Fleet after this from Tantrum.

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1: 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So should you. Owensboro's best rock is on 97X.

0: Let me know what you guys think about that, huh? Twisting the Knife, former number one song, McKenna Grace, actress in that movie, Scream 7. That is Ice Nine Kills. Pretty good. Not a totally fan of the ending of the movie, like I've said before, but yeah. Will I go see Scream 8? Probably. I don't know how many more they're going to make. You might as well go to 10 at this point. You just can't stop at 7. That seems like an odd number, right? Just saying. Like to see. It was pretty gory, though. I like that. Wage War, new rock for you. STP coming up as well, hang.
1: And now, Western Kentucky weather.

0: Guy has such an amazing voice. Josh, gosh, mess. That's great stuff. Great event, Fleet, right there. Play your games, new music, first time in a minute. Maybe a new album. We'll see, I guess. Let us know what you guys think, man. We always like to throw that rock your way. I'm a big fan of Motionless in White. They just put out a new one, R.I.P. It is amazing. Skylar Gray, bam! Like that. It's on my workout playlist as well. Audio Slave, Avatar, Pearl Jam. If your name's Jeremy, it's for you.
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2: Overnight showers and thunderstorms likely, a low 70. Showers and thunderstorms likely.

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0: Starless from A Perfect Circle, and something you may or may not know about singer Maynard James Keenan. He is a black belt in Brazilian Jiu-Jitsu. And now you know.
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0: 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So that's pretty cool. 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Got Puddle of Mud on the way.
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We are 97X.

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That's why you're here. 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